0: 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I'm Zach Daniels, hope you're having a great Tuesday evening. I got 2 by Molly Hatchet coming up for you, Real Rock Z103.
1: Here's your Real Rock Z103 weather forecast for tonight. An extreme heat warning remains in effect. 71 mostly clear for tonight. A heat advisory in effect for tomorrow morning through Thursday night. 92 is some patchy smoke Wednesday. Areas of smoke 93 Thursday. Hot 94 Friday. That's your forecast on Real Rock Z103.
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Flirting with Disaster ahead of that. Can't beat that tune from their 79 album. And let's keep it going. Here's Jethro Tull with Bungle in the Jungle. 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

0: Real Rock Z103, Tom Petty and the Heartbreakers, Don't Do Me Like That, for another Super 2 for Tuesday, driven by River City Auto and Mabel Murphy's. That's it for me, Zach Daniels, heading for the door. Hope you have a great rest of your night. Loverboy coming up, and then Foreigner, Toto, and The Who, all lined up for you right here on Real Rock Z103. Have a good night. Stay safe. And as always, God bless.
1: Here's Real Rock Z103 weather forecast for tonight. An extreme heat warning remains in effect. 71 mostly clear for tonight. A heat advisory in effect for tomorrow morning through Thursday night. 92 is some patchy smoke Wednesday. Areas of smoke 93 Thursday. Hot 94 Friday. That's your forecast on Real Rock Z103.
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0: 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What in the hell?
2: 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An extreme heat warning remains in effect. 71 mostly clear for tonight. A heat advisory in effect for tomorrow morning through Thursday night. 92 is some patchy smoke Wednesday. Areas of smoke 93 Thursday. Hot 94 Friday. That's your forecast on Real Rock Z103.
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1: Here's your Real Rock Z103 weather forecast for tonight. An extreme heat warning remains in effect. 71 mostly clear for tonight. A heat advisory in effect for tomorrow morning through Thursday night. 92 is some patchy smoke Wednesday. Areas of smoke 93 Thursday. Hot 94 Friday. That's your forecast on Real Rock Z103.
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0: 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What to play next? Oh, this is worse than my wife rearranging the furniture. Maybe we'll do that one. 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
1: Here's your Real Rock Z103 weather forecast for tonight. An extreme heat warning remains in effect. 71 mostly clear for tonight. A heat advisory in effect for tomorrow morning through Thursday night. 92 is a patchy smoke Wednesday. Areas of smoke 93 Thursday. Hot 94 Friday. That's your forecast on Real Rock Z103.
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1: Here's your Real Rock Z103 weather forecast for tonight. An extreme heat warning remains in effect. 71 mostly clear for tonight. A heat advisory in effect for tomorrow morning through Thursday night. 92 is Apache smoke Wednesday. Areas of smoke 93 Thursday. Hot 94 Friday. That's your forecast on Real Rock Z103.
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4: This is your I-94 Ramp Cone Zone update. The 210 I-94 ramp is closed. The interchange ramps will be closed to all travelers during construction, and traffic to and from Highway 210 in Fergus Falls will be detoured to the County Road 1/Tower Road. Highway 210 will remain open for travelers during construction. Traffic will shift to one side of the bridge and will be reduced to one lane in each direction. For construction updates, visit the Fergus Falls Chamber at fergusfalls.com and click on the Cone Zone. 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

0: Evenings got the skies shining bright with clear skies and temps sliding down to the low 80s. Overnight, we'll cool off just a touch. It'll be clear with lows dipping to the upper 60s. Tomorrow's back with a vengeance. Sunny all day, hitting a sizzling 90. Right now, it's a steamy 81. 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
1: 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Z103 is serving up Sunday morning bacon and eggs. All the pop hits from the early 70s to the early 80s. Bread, America, Robbie Dupree, Carly Simon, Kenny Loggins. 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

0: Later this morning, expect clear skies as the sun finally gets its act together, with temps around 72. This afternoon, it's all sunshine, climbing to the low 90s. Make sure you're ready to sweat like a rock star at a summer festival. Now for Thursday, it's more of the same. Sunny all day and sizzling with highs hitting the mid-90s. Current temperature, 78. 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

0: Later this morning, expect clear skies as the sun finally gets its act together, with temps around 72. This afternoon, it's all sunshine, climbing to the low 90s. Make sure you're ready to sweat like a rock star at a summer festival. Now, for Thursday, it's more of the same. Sunny all day and sizzling with highs hitting the mid-90s. Current temperature, 78. 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
1: 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Waking up to great music, that's different. 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Ambrosia, Carole King, Christopher Cross, Paul Simon. 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

0: Later this morning, expect clear skies as the sun finally gets its act together, with temps around 72. This afternoon, it's all sunshine, climbing to the low 90s. Make sure you're ready to sweat like a rock star at a summer festival. Now for Thursday, it's more of the same. Sunny all day and sizzling with highs hitting the mid-90s. Current temperature, 78. 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
1: If your idea of classic includes actual class, pull up a chair. Sunday Morning Bacon and Eggs is cooking on Z103. All the pop hits from the early 70s through the early 80s. England Dan and John Ford Coley, Jimmy Buffett, Dr. Hook, Michael McDonald, Sammy Johns. Songs from a time when the chorus hit hard and the memories hit harder. We bring the music, you bring the nostalgia, and maybe some coffee. And it's not better not be decaf. That's all I'm saying.
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0: Later this morning, expect clear skies as the sun finally gets its act together, with temps around 72. This afternoon, it's all sunshine, climbing to the low 90s. Make sure you're ready to sweat like a rock star at a summer festival. Now, for Thursday, it's more of the same. Sunny all day and sizzling with highs hitting the mid-90s. Current temperature, 78. 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
1: Oh, good. 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Z103 presents Sunday Morning Bacon and Eggs, where pop hits actually had songs in them. 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

0: Later this morning, expect clear skies as the sun finally gets its act together, with temps around 72. This afternoon, it's all sunshine, climbing to the low 90s. Make sure you're ready to sweat like a rock star at a summer festival. Now, for Thursday, it's more of the same. Sunny all day and sizzling with highs hitting the mid-90s. Current temperature, 78. 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

0: Later this morning, expect clear skies as the sun finally gets its act together, with temps around 72. This afternoon, it's all sunshine, climbing to the low 90s. Make sure you're ready to sweat like a rock star at a summer festival. Now, for Thursday, it's more of the same. Sunny all day and sizzling with highs hitting the mid-90s. Current temperature, 78. 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

0: All right, listen up. Later this morning, we're cruising into sunny skies with temps pushing around 72. This afternoon, it's all sunshine and plenty of heat, running up to a sizzling 92. Perfect for sweating through your favorite band t-shirt. And on Thursday, guess what? More sun and highs hitting the mid-90s, just to keep the heat wave rolling. Current temp, 75. 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

B-103 will feature tracks from the entire Pink Floyd library, including some nuggets that you'll only hear on Real Rock Z-103. 420 Floyd. 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Just a reminder that Real Rock Z-103 is... Yeah, that about sums it up.

0: All right, listen up. Later this morning, we're cruising into sunny skies with temps pushing around 72. This afternoon, it's all sunshine and plenty of heat, running up to a sizzling 92. Perfect for sweating through your favorite band t-shirt. And on Thursday, guess what? More sun and highs hitting the mid-90s, just to keep the heat wave rolling. Current temp, 75. 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

0: All right, listen up. Later this morning, we're cruising into sunny skies with temps pushing around 72. This afternoon, it's all sunshine and plenty of heat, running up to a sizzling 92. Perfect for sweating through your favorite band t-shirt. And on Thursday, guess what? More sun and highs hitting the mid-90s, just to keep the heat wave rolling. Current temp, 75. 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
1: 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Ambrosia, Carole King, Christopher Cross, Paul Simon. 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

0: All right, listen up. Later this morning, we're cruising into sunny skies with temps pushing around 72. This afternoon, it's all sunshine and plenty of heat, running up to a sizzling 92. Perfect for sweating through your favorite band t-shirt. And on Thursday, guess what? More sun and highs hitting the mid-90s, just to keep the heat wave rolling. Current temp, 75. 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

0: Real Rock Z103, Call Me from Blondie and Crosby, Stills, Nash & Young. Carry On in front of that. 6:07 on a Wednesday morning. It's Miles Riker. We've made it midweek. We've accomplished something. However, it's going to be hot today. Not as hot as it was yesterday, but still 91 under a partly sunny sky. 92 and partly sunny tomorrow. Looking ahead to Friday as we kick off the weekend, 91 and partly sunny. You know, if our forecast holds true, we're going to see our first 80-degree temp. I should say 80s. 89 on Saturday, but bouncing up to 90 on Sunday. And then I'm looking ahead to next Tuesday. Next Tuesday, the Angels will be singing. 80, the expected high next Tuesday. I think I just might take the day off and lay out in the grass somewhere. Currently this morning we are at 72. It's 8 minutes after 6. Coming up at 10 to Derek Sidian will be in for a check into KBRFradio.com news. Coming up next, a song you probably haven't heard in a long time. Well, since maybe 1979. The title of the album, Where I Should Be. Peter Frampton is next. Real Rock, Z103. Good morning.
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0: Real Rock Z103, Crazy Little Thing Called Love from Queen off the Game. And Peter Frampton, Can't Stand It No More, in front of that. 19 minutes after 6 o'clock, coming up in sports this morning at about 10 after 7, I'll give you a little insight into something that hasn't happened in 13 years in the All-Star Game. I'll share that with you at about 10 after 7 in sports this morning. Let's get into our forecast a little bit for today. We are under a heat advisory. 91 and partly sunny, 71 tonight, 92 and partly sunny tomorrow. Currently this morning, we're at 72, and REO is coming up next. 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

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This musician has worked as a session guitarist and singer for artists like Andy Williams and Meatloaf. And on top of it, he wrote songs for Kenny Loggins, Pat Benatar, and Celine Dion. Now, at the time of the filming of his video, he was actually recovering from food poisoning. From 1983's One Night with a Stranger, here's Martin Briley, Salt in My Tears, a Rock Box, Lost and Found, Real Rock, Z103.

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0: Real Rock Z103, Atlanta Rhythm Section. I'm not going to let it bother me tonight. Black Sabbath, Sweet Leaf in front of that. And a Rock Box Lost and Found from Martin Briley. 6:44 on a Wednesday morning. It's Miles Riker. We do have a heat advisory in effect today. And it looks like that'll be in effect until 10 o'clock on Thursday. 10 p.m. on Thursday. Once again, a heat advisory remaining in effect until 10 o'clock. 10 p.m. on Thursday. 91 and partly sunny today, 71 tonight, partly sunny, 92 tomorrow. So yesterday when I was kind of out driving around a little bit, I realized that, well, I think the Freon is done in my air conditioner in my car. Started to get a little bit warm, and it's like, why isn't this thing working? I think I'm going to need one of those Freon charges or whatever the heck it is. It's 6:45. Let's bring in News Director Derek Sitian from the KBRF Newsroom. Derek, what's happening in the news today?
1: A man is in custody for assaulting two passengers on a Jefferson Bus Lines bus near Rotse Monday evening. The Wilkett County Sheriff's Office says deputies responded to a reported assault on a bus on I-94 near mile marker 34 at around 5:37. Upon arrival, deputies located two passengers who had sustained head and facial injuries after being assaulted with a key. Deputies say the suspect, later identified as 69-year-old Russell Anderson, had left the bus before deputies arrived and was seen walking east on I-94. Anderson was located near the scene and was detained without incident. He was transported to the Wilkett County Jail and is charged with two counts of third-degree assault. The incident remains under investigation. Smoke from wildfires has prompted an air quality alert across much of Minnesota through Friday. The Minnesota Pollution Control Agency says smoke from fires in northeastern Minnesota and Canada is creating unhealthy air, especially for children, older adults, and people with heart or lung disease. Health officials recommend limiting prolonged outdoor activity, keeping windows closed, and using air conditioning on recirculate if possible. Air quality is expected to be the worst across northeastern Minnesota, with unhealthy conditions possible in much of the rest of the state. For KBRFradio.com News, I'm Derek Sitian. 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

0: Real Rock Z103, Saved by Zero from The Fix, and Neil Young, Southern Man, in front of that. It's 7 minutes after 7 o'clock. It's Miles Riker. Before we get into sports, let's talk about a pretty cool concert that's coming up. It's the Midsummer Music Fest in Monaga. That's coming up July 23rd through the 25th. Warrant, White Lion, Collective Soul, former Journey lead vocalist Steve Augeri. You can get tickets at midsummermusicfest.com. So the All-Star Game was held last night, and for the first time in 13 years, there was a shutout as the American League All-Star team beat the National League All-Star team 4-0. And Joe Ryan pitched pretty good in that game last night. So that means there's no baseball today or tomorrow for the Minnesota Twins. They will be back in action as they hit the road on Friday against the Cubs. That game will get underway at 7 o'clock. And you can hear the game for free on our sister station, News Talk 1250 KBRF. Minnesota Lynx. Looks like I'm going to have to take a long lunch break today because they have a game at noon. Who plays basketball at noon on a Wednesday? Apparently the Lynx and the Los Angeles Sparks do. And it looks like it'll be on the Victory Plus app. And there's a featured match today in the FIFA World Cup as England will be up against Argentina, and that'll be at 2 o'clock this afternoon. We are under a heat advisory until 10 p.m. tomorrow night. Forecast for today, 91. That's going to be partly sunny, 71 tonight, and then partly sunny, 92 tomorrow. I'm looking ahead to next week. And if our forecast holds true, by the time we get to Tuesday, only a high of 80. I'm digging that. Currently, we're at 73. It's almost 9 minutes after 7. Steely Dan and ZZ Top coming up. 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

0: Real Rock Z103, Legs from ZZ Top, and Steely Dan, Kid Charlemagne in front of that. 20 minutes after 7 o'clock, some pretty big news came out about Iron Maiden yesterday. So for those of you that are Maiden fans, check this out. Pop House Entertainment, the investment firm co-founded by a member of the band ABBA. Okay, first of all, we're talking about Iron Maiden and ABBA in the same sentence. Well, they have actually acquired a 50% stake in Iron Maiden's publishing, master recordings, name, image, and likeness rights, including those of iconic mascot Eddie. Financial terms were not disclosed, though. Pop House paid over $300 million for a similar deal with Kiss. Iron Maiden formed in London in 1975. They've sold an estimated 100 million records across 17 studio albums. The partnership will fund a cinematic project documenting the band's Run for Your Lives world tour, an expanded digital universe centered around Eddie, and interactive fan experiences. Wow! It pretty much gives the deal gives the band the investment and creative firepower to keep evolving for decades to come. So if you're an Iron Maiden fan, you're going to want to get in on the ground level when they decide to put some of this stuff out. So let's get into our forecast for today. Heat advisory in effect until 10 p.m. tomorrow night, and expecting a high today of 91. That'll be under a partly sunny sky. 71 tonight, partly sunny, 92 tomorrow. By the time we get to next Tuesday, a high of 80. We are currently at 775. It's 722. And coming up next, we're going to get into way back Wednesday. But first, Paul Schaefer's Day in Rock, Real Rock, Z103.
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5: It's July 15th, and today in 1973, Kink singer Ray Davies announces on stage that he's retiring from music. The mic isn't on, though. Later that night, Ray tries to take his own life by mixing vodka with pills. Fortunately, he changes his mind and checks into a hospital. But get this, Ray's still dressed in his theatrical clown-like outfit from the concert, including full face makeup. And if you weren't terrified by clowns before hearing that, you are now. July 15th, 1998, Aerosmith drummer Joey Kramer is involved in a freak accident while filling up his car with gas. The gas hose falls out of his tank and covers the ground with petrol. A fire breaks out and Joey ends up getting treated for second-degree burns. Aerosmith has to postpone 14 concerts as a result. And in a disaster of equal proportions, Steven Tyler released a country album. Hit me up on Twitter at Paul Schaefer.
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4: Wayback Wednesday is rolling it back to 1968. The year began close to home. On January 19th, 1968, KBRF-FM first signed on the air in Fergus Falls. While the station would later evolve into Real Rock Z103, adopting the KZCR call letters on March 22nd, 1993. Its roots trace back to that pivotal year. Globally, tensions were rising as North Korea captured the U.S. intelligence ship USS Pueblo, sparking a major diplomatic crisis during the Cold War. At the same time, the Vietnam War dominated headlines, with the Tet Offensive prompting serious questions about America's role overseas. Tragedy struck on April 4th when civil rights leader Dr. Martin Luther King Jr. was assassinated in Memphis, Tennessee. His death led to widespread grief, protests, and unrest across the nation. Just 2 months later, the country was shaken again when presidential candidate Robert F. Kennedy was assassinated in Los Angeles shortly after winning the California Democratic primary. Despite the turmoil, important progress was made. President Lyndon B. Johnson signed the Civil Rights Act of 1968, prohibiting discrimination in housing sales and rentals, an important step forward in the fight for equality. As the year drew to a close, Americans were given a moment of hope. On Christmas Eve, the crew of Apollo 8 became the first humans to orbit the moon, sharing breathtaking images of Earth and reading from the book of Genesis during a live broadcast watched by millions. Minnesota also took center stage as Vice President Hubert Humphrey, a native of the state, became the Democratic nominee for President of the United States. And through it all, the soundtrack of 1968 delivered some of the greatest rock songs ever recorded. The Beatles gave us Hey Jude and Revolution, while the Rolling Stones released Jumpin' Jack Flash and Street Fightin' Man. Steppenwolf rocked the airwaves with Born to Be Wild and Magic Carpet Ride. And Cream delivered classics like White Room and Sunshine of Your Love. Jimi Hendrix redefined a generation with All Along the Watchtower. The band released The Weight, and Iron Butterfly gave us the epic In a Gotta Da Vida. Amid all of this, a new radio station began its journey right here in Fergus Falls. 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

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Okay, I'm kind of fired up now. That was Van Halen, Eruption. You really got me. 7:39, coming up at 10:02, Derek Sidian will be in for a check into KBRFradio.com news. I'll do sports at about 10 after 8. Find out what happened in the All-Star game last night. From 1976, title of the album, Fly Like an Eagle. Here's the Steve Miller Band, Take the Money and Run. 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

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You've heard me say this before, and I'm going to say it again. Some people are just not all there. You know what I mean? Like this person that did this. Ontario Provincial Police are urging residents not to bring explosives to police stations after someone turned in an unexploded World War II grenade. A resident handed over the grenade at the OPP detachment in Ottawa on Friday. The OPP would like to remind the public that if you find such items, please do not transport them to your local police station. OPP East Region wrote on their social media, they said, this could obviously prove extremely dangerous to the person bringing the item and others around. Officials advise leaving any discovered explosives

0: Company and Lakes Country Roofing. Today, the 15th of July, at the Z103 studio this morning at 6, 72. Yesterday's high, 93, and the overnight low, 72. Roger Wolvotny of Henning this morning reported 72 with yesterday's high at 94. And Russell Zulsdorf of Fergus Falls reported 72 this morning. From the Z103 Weather Almanac, on this date last year, the high 77, the overnight low 66. Minnesota record temps on this date in 1913, 94. In 1989, the overnight record low was 41. 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Derek?
1: An 83-year-old woman from Illinois was hospitalized after struggling to swim in Eagle Lake Monday night. The Ottertail County Sheriff's Office responded to a 911 call for medical at a home on East Eagle Lake Drive, south of Battle Lake, at around 8:30. The caller told dispatch that the woman from Byron, Illinois, had dove into the lake, was struggling to swim, and was having a difficult time breathing. Deputies say neighbors and friends were able to get the woman out of the water and to the shore. The woman was evaluated by Ashby Ambulance and was transported to a local hospital for treatment of non-life-threatening injuries. A bipartisan bill that would make daylight saving time permanent is headed to the U.S. House floor this week. The Sunshine Protection Act, backed by President Trump, would end the twice-yearly clock changes. For Minnesota, that would mean more daylight during winter evenings, but the trade-off would be much darker mornings. Around the winter solstice, the sun wouldn't rise until close to 9 o'clock in the morning across much of the state, meaning many children would head to school and commuters would travel before sunrise. Supporters say the extra evening daylight would benefit businesses and outdoor recreation, while critics argue darker mornings could create safety concerns. For KBRFradio.com News, I'm Derek Sidian. Get more news at KBRFradio.com. 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

0: Real Rock, Z103, Joan Jett and the Blackhearts. Bad Reputation, Fog Hat, Fool for the City in front of that. It's 9 minutes after 8:09 on this Wednesday morning. And let's dig into Z103 Sports. The All-Star game was last night. Joe Ryan pitched pretty good in that game. 4-0 was the score in favor of the American League, something that hasn't been done in 13 years, a shutout. So the Minnesota Twins have today off. They have tomorrow off, and then they'll start a seven-game road series against the Cubs and the Guardians starting Friday. 7 o'clock is the start time against the Cubs, and you can hear that game for free on our sister station, News Talk 1250 KBRF. If you enjoy watching the Minnesota Lynx, take a long lunch break today because they're playing at noon against the LA Sparks, and you can find it on the Victory Plus app. There is a featured match today in the FIFA World Cup. It's England and Argentina, and that gets underway at 2 o'clock this afternoon. 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We are under a heat advisory. That'll be in effect until 10 o'clock tomorrow night. Partly sunny and 91 today, 71 tonight. Partly sunny, 92 tomorrow. By the time we get to next Tuesday, if our forecast remains true, 80 the expected high. That'll be a welcome change. Currently this morning, 78 at 10 minutes after 8 o'clock. Aerosmith and the Stones coming up. 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

0: Real Rock Z103, The Stones, Start Me Up, and Aerosmith. Same old song and dance in front of that. 20 minutes after 8 o'clock, it's Miles Riker. Well, I learned a new word today, so I'm going to pass on my knowledge to you. The new word, texiety. Yep, it has a lot to do with anxiety, except it's texiety. In a new survey, it reveals that parents are losing 7 hours of sleep per week, equal to 48 nights annually, largely due to technology-related worries. I got to tell you, I never worry about technology. Do you? Apparently, some people do because the study took in well over 2,000 parents and it found that screen time habits, social media's impact on self-esteem, and gaming addiction are the top concerns. First of all, social media's impact on self-esteem has never, ever affected me. Gaming addiction? Yeah, probably. let me see here. Screen time habits? No. I guess I don't doom scroll on my phone or anything, so I guess just one of those kind of affects me, and that's the gaming addiction. Yeah, I've got an Xbox Series X, and I like to play games. I know. I'm 63 years old, and I still play games. There's nothing wrong with that. So there's your new word for today, texiety. Something to think about. Maybe it's affecting you in some way. Real Rock, Z103 weather. We're under a heat advisory until 10 o'clock tomorrow night. 91 and partly sunny today, 71 tonight, 92 and partly sunny tomorrow. We are already at 80. It's 22 minutes after 8 o'clock. Fleetwood Mac and Kenny Wayne Shepherd coming up. 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

0: Real Rock Z103 Wings. Listen to what the man said off Venus and Mars and Damn Yankees Runaway in front of that. 8:43 on a Wednesday morning. It's Miles Riker. I have a special guest with me this morning, Brenda Iverson, the Director of Marketing and Community Relations with HIA Hospice. Good morning, Brenda.
1: Good morning, Miles.
0: How are you today? Are you staying cool?
1: You know, I'm trying. I'm in a great space with air conditioning that is hanging in there, so that's good.
0: So, Brenda, how can HIA Hospice help children and their families with pediatric hospice care?
1: Yeah, Miles, thank you for asking. I think overall, so many people, I want to just start by sharing that there's a difference in that hospice benefit when it comes to pediatric patients and families. And that difference is when we think of hospice, we often tend to think that is the end of our lives, right? And it is toward the end and those later chapters of life, but it's all about how do we help people live during that time. With kids and with pediatrics, so really it can be up to 21 years and younger, we get a different choice. We get to offer, and the hospice benefit offers care for pediatrics that are also doing curative treatments to also get the hospice benefit. And that's different. You know, typically when someone accepts that benefit of hospice, they're ready to shift from curative medicine and really advance into, you know, just time that focused on what matters most and kind of stepping away from curative to more comfort focused. With pediatric, it's different. We can be doing curative treatments while also getting that patient and the family the benefits of hospice care, which is a team of support and helping people to stay at home where they want to be. So it's just really something that so many people don't know. And so HIA Hospice is a part of that and can be a team that's providing that care. But it's really important just to understand that benefit for pediatric patients and families.
0: So Brenda, if someone wants to get in touch with you about the pediatric hospice care, how do they do that?
1: Yeah, a couple of things. First of all, we have an entire resource guide that's dedicated for pediatric care on our website. So check out our website at hiahealth.org and you'll see a patient and caregiver section. 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It's that agonizing thing. We don't think you should have to think about hospice with kids, but it is a reality and we can help so many people live better. So reach out to us. We would love to help.
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1: I will. Thanks so much, Miles. Stay cool.
0: 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Let's dig into our forecast a little bit for today. We can expect, warm conditions again. We have a heat advisory in effect until 10 o'clock tomorrow night. 91 and partly sunny, 71 tonight, partly sunny, 92 tomorrow. 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Today, the 15th of July, at the Z103 studio this morning at 672. Yesterday's high, 93, with the overnight low at 72. And Roger Walvotny of Henning checked in this morning and reported 72 with yesterday's high at 94. And Russell Zuhlsdorf of Fergus Falls this morning reported 72. From the Z103 Weather Almanac, on this date last year, the high 77, the overnight low 66. Minnesota record temps on this date. Kind of warm again in 1913 at 94, but a very comfortable 41 overnight in 1989. Currently this morning, our temp is at 80. And I'm kicking into a 30-minute rock binge next with Nazareth, Real Rock, Z103.
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0: Real Rock, Z103 weather for today. Heat advisory in effect until 10 o'clock tomorrow night. Partly sunny today and 91. 71 tonight. Partly sunny, 92 tomorrow.
1: 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England Dan and John Ford Coley, Jimmy Buffett, Dr. Hook, Michael McDonald, Sammy Johns. Songs from a time when the chorus hit hard and the memories hit harder. We bring the music, you bring the nostalgia, and maybe some coffee. And it's not better not be decaf. That's all I'm saying.
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0: Real Rock, Z103 weather, heat advisory in effect until 10 o'clock tomorrow night. Otherwise, partly sunny today and 91, 71 tonight. Tomorrow, 92 and partly sunny.
1: Oh, good. 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

I'm Free from The Who, Real Rock Z103. On a Wednesday, happy hump day, everybody. Great to have you along right in the middle of a 30-minute rock binge. Here's Bad Company.

0: Unskinny Bop. I love that song. A little Poison for you on a Wednesday to wrap up a 30-minute rock binge. Well, good morning, everybody. Yeah, no surprise. It's still hot. Sorry about that. And they have dialed it down just a bit, but it's still going to be hot. So today we are looking for 91 sunny skies, no mention of rain, actually, for as far as I can see ahead. 92 for Thursday, 91 Friday, 89 on Saturday. So, but now they're saying Sunday about 91. So, yeah, it's going to be hot. If this makes you feel good, though, we're going to be at 80 next Tuesday, 84 on Monday. That sounds really good, doesn't it? Yeah, because it's hot and humid out there for sure. So, yeah, heat index up over 100. So do be careful out there. All right, that's a look at the weather forecast. Sticks, I got the cars. How about Pablo Cruz? Great song from Pablo Cruz. All coming up on Wednesday. Don't go away. Real Rock Z103. Oh, oh,
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0: Since You're Gone from the Cars, Real Rock Z103, as we get through a Wednesday, middle of the work week already. And boy, do we have great music for you. Pablo Cruz, got some Santana, Alice Cooper. Going to kick off another 30-minute rock binge just ahead of 11. We'll let Manfred Mann's Earth Band kick us off there. So all of that yet to come in the middle of the week. Go ahead, turn it up. Real Rock Z103. 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

0: School's Out, Alice Cooper, Real Rock Z103. Well, weather-wise, hot out there tonight, 91. Mostly sunny skies and really no wind to speak of. 71 overnight, 92 for us on Thursday. Going to remain hot really right through the weekend. Upper 80s. It looks like Saturday, the only day that we don't break 90. 89 for Saturday. Otherwise, we're going to be 91, 92 right through the weekend. All right, got Manfred Mann's Earth Band coming up, the White Stripes, Boston, lots of great music in the next 30-minute Rock Binge. Don't go away.
1: 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Z103 is serving up Sunday morning bacon and eggs. 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Bread, America, Robbie Dupree, Carly Simon, Kenny Loggins. 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

0: Lunatic Fringe from Red Rider, Real Rock Z103. Hey, great to have you along. There's another 30-minute rock binge. Of course, we'll have another of those for you coming up just ahead of lunchtime at noon, so hang around for that. Gonna be hot again out there. Nothing but sunshine, light wind, but 91 degrees again today, 71 overnight. About the same for tomorrow, about the same for Friday and Saturday. 89 on Saturday, if that makes you feel any better, to break 90, but back to 91 for Sunday. Here's the good news. If you can hang in there until next Monday, Tuesday, Tuesday, we're going to be about 80 degrees. Does that sound good? Yeah, sounds a whole lot better, doesn't it? All right. Anyway, AC/DC coming up, Bon Jovi and Grand Funk Railroad, too. Don't go away.
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0: Locomotion, Grand Funk Railroad, Real Rock Z103. Well, the West Otter Tail County Fair starts today and goes Wednesday, Thursday, Friday, Saturday out at the West Otter Tail County Fairgrounds. So, yeah, I feel a corn dog in my future. Maybe some, what else could we have? Yeah, there's so many good fair foods that you really have to try more than one. Cheese curds, yeah. I mean, if it's deep fried, why not, right? Okay. Well, anyway, Lita Ford and Ozzy Osbourne coming up. 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

0: next week, so it's going to feel better. Hang in there. All right, got Lynyrd Skynyrd, got M. Boy Dukes, Jerry Rafferty, and lots more. Coming up, don't go away. 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
1: For KBRFradio.com News, I'm News Director Derek Sidian. A man is in custody for assaulting two passengers on a Jefferson Bus Lines bus near Rotse Monday evening. The Wilkin County Sheriff's Office says deputies responded to a reported assault on a bus on I-94 near mile marker 34 at around 5:37. Upon arrival, deputies located two passengers who had sustained head and facial injuries after being assaulted with a key. Deputies say the suspect, later identified as 69-year-old Russell Anderson, had left the bus before deputies arrived and was seen walking east on I-94. Anderson was located near the scene and was detained without incident. He was transported to the Wilkin County Jail and is charged with two counts of third-degree assault. An 83-year-old woman from Illinois was hospitalized after struggling to swim in Eagle Lake Monday night. The Ottawa County Sheriff's Office responded to a 911 call for medical at a home on East Eagle Lake Drive south of Battle Lake at around 8:30 Monday night. The caller told dispatch that the woman from Byron, Illinois had dove into the lake, was struggling to swim, and was having a difficult time breathing. Deputies say neighbors and friends were able to get the woman out of the water and to the shore. The woman was evaluated by EMS and was transported to a local hospital for treatment of non-life-threatening injuries. Smoke from wildfires has prompted an air quality alert across much of Minnesota through Friday. The Minnesota Pollution Control Agency says smoke from fires in northeastern Minnesota and Canada is creating unhealthy air. Health officials recommend limiting prolonged outdoor activity, keeping windows closed, and using air conditioning on recirculate if possible. For KBRFradio.com News, I'm Derek Sidian. 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

0: Cumbersome from 7 Mary 3 to wrap up a 30-minute rock binge. All right, weather, quick, hot. Yeah, that's it. 91 today, 71 overnight, and pretty much that is the forecast through the weekend. Things are going to get better next week, though. We'll be in back into the 80s, and that sounds really, really good to me. So that's what the weather looks like. All right, stay tuned. Paul Schaefer, Stay in Rock, coming up.
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5: It's July 15th, and today in 1973, Kink singer Ray Davies announces on stage that he's retiring from music. The mic isn't on, though. Later that night, Ray tries to take his own life by mixing vodka with pills. Fortunately, he changes his mind and checks into a hospital. But get this, Ray's still dressed in his theatrical clown-like outfit from the concert, including full face makeup. And if you weren't terrified by clowns before hearing that, you are now. July 15th, 1998, Aerosmith drummer Joey Kramer is involved in a freak accident while filling up his car with gas. The gas hose falls out of his tank and covers the ground with petrol. A fire breaks out and Joey ends up getting treated for second-degree burns. Aerosmith has to postpone 14 concerts as a result. And in a disaster of equal proportions, Steven Tyler released a country album. Hit me up on Twitter at Paul Schaefer.
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1: Way Back Wednesday is rolling it back to 1968. The year began close to home. On January 19th, 1968, KBRF-FM first signed on the air in Fergus Falls, while the station would later evolve into Real Rock Z103, adopting the KZCR call letters on March 22nd, 1993. Its roots trace back to that pivotal year. Globally, tensions were rising as North Korea captured the U.S. intelligence ship USS Pueblo, sparking a major diplomatic crisis during the Cold War. At the same time, the Vietnam War dominated headlines, with the Tet Offensive prompting serious questions about America's role overseas. Tragedy struck on April 4th when civil rights leader Dr. Martin Luther King Jr. was assassinated in Memphis, Tennessee. His death led to widespread grief, protests, and unrest across the nation. Just 2 months later, the country was shaken again when presidential candidate Robert F. Kennedy was assassinated in Los Angeles shortly after winning the California Democratic primary. Despite the turmoil, important progress was made. President Lyndon B. Johnson signed the Civil Rights Act of 1968, prohibiting discrimination in housing sales and rentals, an important step forward in the fight for equality. As the year drew to a close, Americans were given a moment of hope. On Christmas Eve, the crew of Apollo 8 became the first humans to orbit the moon, sharing breathtaking images of Earth and reading from the book of Genesis during a live broadcast watched by millions. Minnesota also took center stage as Vice President Hubert Humphrey, a native of the state, became the Democratic nominee for President of the United States. And through it all, the soundtrack of 1968 delivered some of the greatest rock songs ever recorded. The Beatles gave us Hey Jude and Revolution, while the Rolling Stones released Jumpin' Jack Flash and Street Fightin' Man. Steppenwolf rocked the airwaves with Born to Be Wild and Magic Carpet Ride. And Cream delivered classics like White Room and Sunshine of Your Love. Jimi Hendrix redefined a generation with All Along the Watchtower. The band released The Weight, and Iron Butterfly gave us the epic Inagada Da Vida. Amid all of this, a new radio station began its journey right here in Fergus Falls. 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

0: Brandy, you're a fine girl. Looking Glass, Real Rock, Z103. Well, if you haven't already tuned into a relatively new show for us on Sunday morning, 7 to 9 a.m., yeah, bacon and eggs. Oh, my goodness. You are going to love it. 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I guarantee you're going to love it. So Sunday morning, 7 to 9, right here on Real Rock Z103. A little bacon and eggs. Tom Petty and the Heartbreakers, John Stewart and Billy Idol, too.
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0: Flesh for Fantasy, Billy Idol, Real Rock, Z103. 91 today, going to be about 70 or so overnight. And within a degree or two, that is the forecast through Sunday. But if you'd like to look ahead, it does get better. Monday, 84, and Tuesday, 80, and dipping down to the low 60s, maybe even high 50s overnight. Does that sound good? Oh, gosh. Yeah, there is the light at the end of our hot tunnel. All right, got the Stones coming up. Skid Row, too.
1: 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Waking up to great music, that's different. Sunday morning bacon and eggs on Z103 brings back the hits from when pop music didn't sound disposable. Ambrosia, Carole King, Christopher Cross, Paul Simon. Before soundtracks and soft yachts, these are the songs that stuck with you, whether you wanted them to or not. Breakfast for your ears and no cholesterol warning required.

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0: China Girl, David Bowie, Real Rock, Z103. Well, it's still hot, and it's going to be hot right through the weekend. Basically, the forecast today, 91 or so, and about 71 or 2 overnight. And pretty much, yeah, that's the forecast through the weekend. Going to stay hot. But the good thing is we're going to be in the 80s as early as next Monday. So a little something for you to look forward to. Doucette got 38 special Smashing Pumpkins, too. It's all coming up on your Wednesday afternoon. 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
1: If your idea of classic includes actual class, pull up a chair. Sunday Morning Bacon and Eggs is cooking on Z103. All the pop hits from the early 70s through the early 80s. England Dan and John Ford Coley, Jimmy Buffett, Dr. Hook, Michael McDonald, Sammy Johns. Songs from a time when the chorus hit hard and the memories hit harder. We bring the music, you bring the nostalgia, and maybe some coffee. And it's not better not be decaf. That's all I'm saying.
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6: This is your I-94 ramp cone zone update. The 210 I-94 ramp is closed. The interchange ramps will be closed to all travelers during construction, and traffic to and from Highway 210 in Fergus Falls will be detoured to the County Road 1/Tower Road. Highway 210 will remain open for travelers during construction. Traffic will shift to one side of the bridge and will be reduced to one lane in each direction. For construction updates, visit the Fergus Falls Chamber at fergusfalls.com and click on the cone zone. 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

0: Tonight, Smashing Pumpkins, Real Rock Z103. Got a great song from Journey on the way. I think you're going to like. How about some U2? Steve Miller Band going to kick off another 30-minute rock binge just ahead of 2 o'clock, too. So all of that still coming your way on a Wednesday. 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

0: Sunday, Bloody Sunday from U2, Real Rock Z103. Well, we're going to tap out about 91, kind of same, and more of the same right through the weekend. But we're going to cool back into the mid-80s and even lower 80s by next Monday and Tuesday. So I don't know about you, but I am certainly looking forward to that. I don't like it when it gets to 90. Anyway, Steve Miller Band with a great song to kick off the next 30-minute rock binge. That's it for me on Wednesday. Chuck Ahmet takes over next. So stick around. Real Rock Z103.
1: Oh, good. Another song written by a committee and a laptop. 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Z103 presents Sunday Morning Bacon and Eggs, where pop hits actually had songs in them. Rod Stewart, Hall & Oates, Toto, Joni Mitchell, Little River Band. 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

Real Rock Z103, John Cougar Mellencamp and Edgar Winter Group kicking off my afternoon. Glad to have you with Chuck Amadin on your Wednesday. Another hot day. We'll check the forecast into the weekend. Looks like relief is on the way, but it's going to take a while, so we'll have to be patient. We'll continue with the Rock Binge now. 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

0: Real Rock Z103 from Super Unknown, Soundgarden, Spoon Man, Foreigner, and Neil Young. Just ahead of that on your Wednesday afternoon. An update on the forecast again into the lower 90s this afternoon, and then we drop to about 70 tonight. And again, calling for lower 90s tomorrow with the sunshine. Hot weather continues into Friday and into the weekend. Thursday night, 72. Friday, lower 90s. And upper 80s, maybe a little bit more of a north breeze for Saturday. And then Sunday, back to the lower 90s. Does mention a slight chance for showers on Sunday. Otherwise, pretty hot into the weekend. If you want to look ahead, it looks like finally a little bit of relief into Monday and Tuesday with more of a northwest wind. But that's looking way ahead. Just plain hot, right? We'll have to put up with it. 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

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We love you. 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

0: Real Rock Z103, that comes off Quadrophenia 1973 from The Who, The Real Me, The Firm there with Radioactive and Eric Clapton After Midnight. Well, it's Fair Week. We've got the West Ottertale County Fair going on here in Fergus Falls and in Grant County and Herman. The Grant County Fair goes on into the weekend. And what else have we got going on? Oh, yeah. The small town of Ashby has their annual celebration with their appreciation days going on as well and all the events there. 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Joan Jett, The Outlaws coming up, Real Rock Z103.
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3: This is your I-94 ramp cone zone update. The 210 I-94 ramp is closed. The interchange ramps will be closed to all travelers during construction, and traffic to and from Highway 210 in Fergus Falls will be detoured to the County Road 1/Tower Road. Highway 210 will remain open for travelers during construction. Traffic will shift to one side of the bridge and will be reduced to one lane in each direction. For construction updates, visit the Fergus Falls Chamber at fergusfalls.com and click on the cone zone. 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Laundry piling up while the roads are torn up? 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

0: 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There goes another love song and Joan Jett just ahead of that. I've got Steely Dan ready to go. 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

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A little more rare Joel Walsh off the So What album from 1974. 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

0: Real Rock Z103 from There's Nothing Left to Lose, 1999, The Foo Fighters, Learn to Fly, Super Tramp, and Joe Walsh ahead of that, closing out our 30-minute rock binge. Let's update you on the forecast into the lower 90s again this afternoon, about 70 tonight, and lower 90s with the sunshine again tomorrow, and 72 Thursday night. Maybe a little bit of a relief into the weekend, but not Friday, lower 90s, and then more like upper 60s with a hint of a north breeze on Friday overnight. So that means a little bit cooler, maybe upper 80s in the sunshine for Saturday, if that makes you feel better. Mid to upper 60s Saturday night, and then it says 90 again on Sunday with a slight chance for afternoon showers. So there you go. It looks like if you want to look way ahead, maybe a little bit of a relief by Monday and Tuesday with more of a northwest breeze as we get out of this heat dome. Judas Priest coming up after a short break. 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
1: Weather can shift quickly and sometimes become dangerous. Listen for the latest weather forecast and the latest reports from the Weather Spotter Network. 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

0: Real Rock Z103. That came off the Tough Enough album there. Fabulous Thunderbirds. Wrap it up. Pat Benatar, Judas Priest, just ahead of that. Twins back in action now. They're coming out of the All-Star break. They open up a series in Chicago at Wrigley against the Cubbies, and that'll be Friday night, the first of three, with our Twins and the Cubs, about a 7 o'clock start there. American League, that was kind of a boring All-Star game. They won 4-0 because Cody Bellinger from the Yankees drove in a couple of those four runs. He got the MVP. So American League beats the National League last night 4-0. Led Zeppelin, Aerosmith, coming up, Real Rock Z103.
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2: 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Oh, good morning, Mr. Tyler. Going down.

0: 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Glad to have you with Chuck Amadin. We'll take a short break. I've got the Doors ready to go. And Winger 2 kicking off our 30-minute rock binge, Real Rock Z103.
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0: Real Rock Z103, the hardest song on Third Stage, Boston's third album that, at the time, finally came out in the mid-80s. The intro to that called The Launch, straight from the album this afternoon. Grand Funk Railroad there were an American band, which really became Grand Funk through the days. Even if you look at their album covers back in the day, primarily had a lot of albums in the 70s. And even on their album covers, it just became Grand Funk, but officially Grand Funk Railroad. We're an American band. Hey, Chuck Amadon. Leonard Skinner, now Real Rock Z103.
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0: Nirvana, Real Rock, Z103. Let's look at the forecast. About 70 again tonight. Back to the lower 90s and the sunshine tomorrow. Calling for lower 90s on Friday as well. Maybe a little relief with a hint of a north breeze. We'll say upper 80s by Saturday, but back to 90 by Sunday. There's your weather. AC/DC coming up. We've got the Amboy Dukes, Ted Nugent's old band, all on the way this afternoon. 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
4: 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Way Back Wednesday is rolling it back to 1968. The year began close to home. On January 19th, 1968, KBRF-FM first signed on the air in Fergus Falls, while the station would later evolve into Real Rock Z103, adopting the KZCR call letters on March 22nd, 1993. Its roots trace back to that pivotal year. Globally, tensions were rising as North Korea captured the U.S. intelligence ship USS Pueblo, sparking a major diplomatic crisis during the Cold War. At the same time, the Vietnam War dominated headlines, with the Tet Offensive prompting serious questions about America's role overseas. Tragedy struck on April 4th when civil rights leader Dr. Martin Luther King Jr. was assassinated in Memphis, Tennessee. His death led to widespread grief, protests, and unrest across the nation. Just 2 months later, the country was shaken again when presidential candidate Robert F. Kennedy was assassinated in Los Angeles shortly after winning the California Democratic primary. Despite the turmoil, important progress was made. President Lyndon B. Johnson signed the Civil Rights Act of 1968, prohibiting discrimination in housing sales and rentals, an important step forward in the fight for equality. As the year drew to a close, Americans were given a moment of hope. On Christmas Eve, the crew of Apollo 8 became the first humans to orbit the moon, sharing breathtaking images of Earth and reading from the book of Genesis during a live broadcast watched by millions. Minnesota also took center stage as Vice President Hubert Humphrey, a native of the state, became the Democratic nominee for President of the United States. And through it all, the soundtrack of 1968 delivered some of the greatest rock songs ever recorded. The Beatles gave us Hey Jude and Revolution, while the Rolling Stones released Jumpin' Jack Flash and Street Fightin' Man. Steppenwolf rocked the airwaves with Born to Be Wild and Magic Carpet Ride. And Cream delivered classics like White Room and Sunshine of Your Love. Jimi Hendrix redefined a generation with All Along the Watchtower. The band released The Weight, and Iron Butterfly gave us the epic In a Gotta Da Vida. Amid all of this, a new radio station began its journey. Right here in Fergus Falls, a station whose legacy lives on today as Real Rock Z103. From civil rights and space exploration to political upheaval and legendary rock music, 1968 was a year that left an indelible mark on history. 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

0: 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Jay Giles there. And Ted Nugent with the Amboy Dukes back in the day. Journey to the Center of Your Mind, our Way Back Wednesday feature from 1968. 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

0: The Real Rock Z103, busy, busy band back in the 70s. It was already the sixth album, the Love Gun album from Kiss back in 1977. AC/DC just ahead of that. 30-minute rock binge coming up. Pink Floyd kicks it off. But first, an update on news. 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
1: For KBRFradio.com News, I'm News Director Derek Sidian. A man is in custody for assaulting two passengers on a Jefferson Bus Lines bus near Rotse Monday evening. The Wilkin County Sheriff's Office says deputies responded to a reported assault on a bus on N94 near mile marker 34 at around 5:37. Upon arrival, deputies located two passengers who had sustained head and facial injuries after being assaulted with a key. Deputies say the suspect, later identified as 69-year-old Russell Anderson, had left the bus before deputies arrived and was seen walking east on I-94. Anderson was located near the scene and was detained without incident. He was transported to the Wilkin County Jail and is charged with two counts of third-degree assault. An 83-year-old woman from Illinois was hospitalized after struggling to swim in Eagle Lake Monday night. The Ottawa County Sheriff's Office responded to a 911 call for medical at a home on East Eagle Lake Drive south of Battle Lake at around 8:30 Monday night. The caller told dispatch that the woman from Byron, Illinois had dove into the lake, was struggling to swim, and was having a difficult time breathing. Deputies say neighbors and friends were able to get the woman out of the water and to the shore. The woman was evaluated by EMS and was transported to a local hospital for treatment of non-life-threatening injuries. Smoke from wildfires has prompted an air quality alert across much of Minnesota through Friday. The Minnesota Pollution Control Agency says smoke from fires in northeastern Minnesota and Canada is creating unhealthy air. Health officials recommend limiting prolonged outdoor activity, keeping windows closed, and using air conditioning on recirculate if possible. For KBRFradio.com News, I'm Derek Sidian. Get more news at KBRFradio.com. 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

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Hey, Chuck Amadin in with Hart on this Wednesday. Lynx had an afternoon game. They beat the LA Sparks this afternoon, 96-87. So the league-leading Minnesota Lynx now 19-6 on the season. Here's Van Halen now, Real Rock Z103.

0: For Real Rock Z103, clearly the voice of Michael McDonald. That's when he joined the band with the Taking It to the Streets album in the mid-70s, The Cars and Van Halen ahead of that with our 30-minute rock binge. Phil Collins, Jackson Brown coming up. Let's look at weather, about 70 tonight, back to the lower 90s tomorrow, about 72 Thursday night, and sunshine again around the lower 90s for Friday. A little bit more of a north breeze. We may cool to the upper 60s Friday night and then upper 80s, a little bit cooler with the sunshine for Saturday. There's your forecast. Let's check out the day in rock on Real Rock Z103.
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5: It's July 15th, and today in 1973, Kink singer Ray Davies announces on stage that he's retiring from music. The mic isn't on, though. Later that night, Ray tries to take his own life by mixing vodka with pills. Fortunately, he changes his mind and checks into a hospital. But get this, Ray's still dressed in his theatrical clown-like outfit from the concert, including full face makeup. And if you weren't terrified by clowns before hearing that, you are now. July 15th, 1998, Aerosmith drummer Joey Kramer is involved in a freak accident while filling up his car with gas. The gas hose falls out of his tank and covers the ground with petrol. A fire breaks out and Joey ends up getting treated for second-degree burns. Aerosmith has to postpone 14 concerts as a result. And in a disaster of equal proportions, Steven Tyler released a country album. Hit me up on Twitter at Paul Schaefer.
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0: 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Again, no Twins until Friday night. They will open up a three-game series at Chicago against the Cubbies at Wrigley Field. 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

0: Real Rock Z103, that was the title of his solo album there in the early 80s, Three Lock Box from Sammy Hagar. Way back to Eric Clapton's self-titled album, remastered a few years ago. We grabbed that one off the remastered album, Blues Power from 1970. Jimi Hendrix Experience kicking off the 30-minute rock binge, and then Zach takes over tonight. Have a good one, Real Rock Z103.
1: 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All the pop hits from the early 70s through the early 80s. England Dan and John Ford Coley, Jimmy Buffett, Dr. Hook, Michael McDonald, Sammy Johns. Songs from a time when the chorus hit hard and the memories hit harder. We bring the music, you bring the nostalgia, and maybe some coffee. And it's not better not be decaf. That's all I'm saying.
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Real Rock Z103, Crosby, Stills, Nash & Young, throwing down Judy Blue Eyes. Ahead of that, Born to Be My Baby, won by Bon Jovi from 88 off his New Jersey album. Here's Kansas with Opus Insert. I'm Zach Daniels, Real Rock Z103. Happy Wednesday Eve.

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0: 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Gotta love that tune from 1970 off his Braxis album. I'm Zach Daniels. 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
1: Here's your Real Rock Z103. A weather forecast. Heat advisory remains in effect until 10 o'clock Thursday night. For tonight, mostly clear, down to 69 for our low. 91 and hot on Thursday. 72, partly cloudy Thursday night. Hot 93 by Friday. That's your forecast on Real Rock Z103.
2: Oh, good. 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

0: 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Aldo Nova's Fantasy ahead of that, one off their self-titled album from 82. And I've got Bread coming up for you, coming after a quick break. 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

0: 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Always reminds me of high school. Boy, that was a graduation song for a lot of people, wasn't it? 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
1: Here's your Real Rock Z103. A weather forecast heat advisory remains in effect until 10 o'clock Thursday night. For tonight, mostly clear, down to 69 for our low. 91 and hot on Thursday, 72, partly cloudy Thursday night, hot 93 by Friday. That's your forecast on Real Rock Z103.
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